0: This army this of wee middlemen and you folks ain't not my mule,
1: but my group therapy.
0: I have done nothing but rehearse different crouch positions in an expert of the three-pronged cower and the flanking tremble. Grab my hand, feel my quake. These poems are but a sedative, like Red Cross jobs for rich Swiss blondes.
2: But I swear to you, sir, this ain't the revolution that I ordered. The revolution I ordered had no chunks. It was smooth and creamy like Kathleen Gray Cleaver's skin with Che Guevara meat.

Look at that gal right over there. Avert your eyes, boys, because the waters is mighty cold. Make me want to sing, I tell you.

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1: Oh, don't be a fool.
0: You already made me one, baby.
1: You'd be so lucky.
0: Well, I'm lucky to have my $10 back. See you later.
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Amis allés, vous écoutez Radio Grille Ouverte sur le 88.2. Just in time, I found you, just in time. Before you came, my time was running low. I was lost, the losing dice were tossed.

0: is the country. Deep in the country.
1: Deep south, man.
0: Well, we're talking about aliens. The Larry is in the south. Parts of Africa.
2: See, back in slavery, the old people they couldn't even sign their name. The only thing they could do was make an X. They couldn't count their money. The white people give anything they wanted. This is what you made. And, you know, it wasn't a fair shot.

0: Dominican, Puerto Rican, white boy, Argentino, Crip niggas, love niggas, John Castillo, a real gold, sweet lady, motherfucking gold.
1: Hit it love, come on.
0: Crip niggas, love niggas, USA, aliens, Dominicans, Puerto Ricans, white boys, Dominicans.
1: Oh, this motherfucker, they be just passing the way to the West Coast.
0: The West Coast never fell off. Who are you?

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Now innocent kids are sick, ridden and resistant junkies. Every syllable this place is essential. Like animals woke, but addictive children dependent on literacy. Forgetting lift, listening to illicit substance. Now innocent kids are sick, ridden and resistant junkies. Every syllable this place is essential. Like animals woke, but addictive children.

Jade, and today we are listening to Vienna-based band Leia. You know, they bring in some instrumentation from all across the world. I believe there was some sitar earlier in the song, but it just creates this very

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Now why do you wanna go and put stars in their eyes? Stars in their eyes. Stars in their eyes. Stars in their eyes. They'll be making sure you stay amused. They'll fill you up with drugs and booze. 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

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Why do you want to go and put stars in their eyes? Now, why do you want to go and put stars in their eyes? Now, why do you want to go and put stars in their eyes?

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When we look around the world, there appear to be about 21 numbers that really describe our universe. String theory suggests that these numbers have to do with the extra dimension.